0: died with a six gun at his side, and all the ladies cried for Rango.
1: Rango! 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
1: Toad would like to quit and be a florist. Gunther doesn't hear

thread in a tapestry, though its color brightly shine, can never see its purpose in the pattern of the grand design. And the stone that sits on the very top of the mountain's mighty face, does it think it's more important than the stone?

Lake of gold in the desert sand is less than a cool fresh spring, and to one lost sheep a shepherd boy is greater than the richest king. If a man lose everything he owns, has he truly lost his worth?